a Roski Piri programani kata siptar hirata kulegra ka hicharmana hicha martes santan helun santat kudron tansa a martes santan harpachansa hirata kuleganaka yukanu kata siptar kama ki pansti kuna psatayani maku sta bien pia ka haya kusitavi humana kataki radio sir hirata kuleganaka yakama wa kitavinaka utagiraki